WCHI Easy 1350. So why did the group Wilson Phillips ever break up? I've been reading that they said it was ego. Egos. Here's Hold On.

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We've got more relaxing favorites coming up just for you.

Chillicothe's Easy 1350. WCHI. Have you heard about this? Mom and dad, they're watching you long after you leave their home, even when you're an adult. I'll tell you more after Foreigner.

0: Easy 1350 WCHI. They are Foreigner, and I'm Dan Blackman. Yes, mom and dad are watching. Even long after you become an adult, there's a new poll out that says parents are following their kids at the ages of 18 through 25, tracking them on their phone. At least half of the parents are doing this because of safety and emergencies. My wife does it with my stepdaughter. I've seen it. I think it's a good idea. What do you think? I'm Radio Dan Blackman. I'm on Instagram. Tell me there. Follow me there.
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Chillicothe's Easy 1350, WCHI. So what do you believe in? That's a good question. I know it's Saturday evening. Maybe you're just kicking back, relaxing. You're out and about listening in. Thank you so much. I'm Dan Blackman. You gotta be. It's Desiree.

Easy 1350 WCHI. Saturday evening, maybe you're alone, but you're not totally alone. You have us. Maybe you're experiencing this emotion right now. Need you now, Lady A.

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I'm Dan Blackman, thanking everyone in Frankfort for turning us on day after day and making us your official station while you work.

0: 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Would you try this? Tell me your thoughts. I'm Radio Dan Blackman. I'm on Instagram. 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

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WCHI. In an interview, Boyz II Men said they're not going to do every single romantic song during the tour, but you know they're going to do this one, right? It's Water Runs Dry.

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1: Here is another one of those music stars that wants to do some more family time. Carrie Underwood, not touring any big places, I believe, this summertime. Here she is, Before He Cheats.

WCHI Easy 1350. Did you see this on TikTok? Someone said that you and I have been eating Krispy Kreme donuts wrong our entire life. I'll tell you more about it after Journey. Here is the great Open Arms.

0: Easy 1350 WCHI. Love that one from Journey Open Arms. I'm Dan Blackman. Did you see this on TikTok? Someone said that you and I have been eating Krispy Kreme donuts the wrong way. They said we should throw them into a hot pan. The heat melts the sugar coating and then caramelizes into a crisp, crackly shell while the inside stays soft and fluffy. No extra ingredients, just a frying pan and a donut, and just enjoy. I'm going to try this. How about you? I'm Radio Dan Blackman. Tell me on Instagram.
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Jimmy Cliff had a wider audience because of the movie Cool Runnings when he redid this tune, I Can See Clearly Now.

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Here's another one you asked for on WCHI.

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Hey, it's Madison on Easy 1350 WCHI. 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
1: Good morning. Hey, it's Mary. Glad to have you with us on this Sunday, which of course is Father's Day. Got a shout out for Dad?
2: Happy Father's Day. 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Thank you for being a role model as well.
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1: So what's the craziest thing your dog has ever eaten? 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What do you even do with that?

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It's Mary Booth saying hi to everyone in and around Chillicothe. We're always playing songs to keep you relaxed and refreshed. 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
1: Hey, it's Mary. Okay, kids, your parents may be watching. Literally. A new poll found out that phone tracking is following many kids well into adulthood. Over half of parents track the location of their adult children between the ages of 18 and 25. Now, most say they do it for safety or emergencies, but nearly a fourth of parents who track their kids say it gives them anxiety. And experts warn it's not good for the kids either. Constant tracking can get in the way of young adults learning how to manage their own lives.
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1: Hey, it's Mary. A lot of us have strange eating habits, things we just like that no one else knows about or probably shouldn't know about. I like French fries and ice cream, but MASH.com picked up a few celebrities with strange eating habits. Jennifer Lawrence puts chili between two slices of pizza to make a chili and pizza sandwich. Taylor Swift goes through the fridge in the middle of the night, half asleep, eating whatever she can find. Jessica Biel eats in the shower, especially things like sausage, but no sandwiches because, well, the bread, you know. Channing Tatum adds Cheetos to his PBJ. Nicole Kidman eats insects. I'm not kidding. Grasshoppers, crickets, things like that. But this one, Chrissy Teigen licks the nacho cheese seasoning off the Doritos. Well, that's fine, but she puts the chips back in the bag. Ew.
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1: Hey, it's Mary. Yes, today is Father's Day. It's also Go Skateboarding Day. Not sure if Dad wants to do that, but how about National Smoothie Day or Cookie Dough Day? Of course, there's National Selfie Day, which would be great as long as you take a selfie with Dad.

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1: Hey, it's Mary. So what do you have to have for the perfect summer barbecue? Here's Veronica's list.
2: Oh my goodness, Angus beef, hamburger patties, and beef hot dogs.
1: The cost of cooking out this summer is on the rise. According to the new Summer Barbecue Food Report, grilling for 10 people will set you back about $161, or basically 16 bucks a person. The price of beef has soared 14% this year. Chicken and pork up 3%. Hot dogs up 5%. But let's face it, when you want a hot dog, nothing else will really do the trick. Same for burgers and steaks, and summer only lasts so long, so let's make the most of it, right? What do you like best on the grill? Tap that talkback mic and share.
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Hey, and welcome to Sunday. Happy Father's Day to all the daddies. Father figures, we see you and we appreciate you. 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

0: WCHI, Easy 1350. Big shout out to Lindsay. She won a part of the $250K USA giveaway, $2,500. Congratulations for winning earlier.
1: Oh my God, are you kidding me? I just won $2,500. I kept ignoring this call while we were walking. It was iHeartRadio. I did it before we walked in the door. Oh my God, I listen to you guys all the time and I never win anything. Oh my God, oh my God, you've made my day. Oh, I'm going to cry. I volunteered at an animal shelter. I'm totally going to have to give them some money. Oh my God.
0: That's amazing. Congratulations and great work. Giving some of that money to them. Oh, that's great. 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

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Hi, it's Christina. 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
1: Will Phil Collins be performing at the Rock and Roll Hall of Fame? Some people are saying that, you know, he might come out of retirement and do a little rat-a-tat-tat on the drums for us. But it has been confirmed, no, he won't. But I'm sure there's going to be some amazing Phil tributes. I'm tuning in for that.

1350 WCHI. Hi, it's Christina. If you live in North Polk Village, we appreciate you being a loyal listener. And thanks for keeping us on all day while you work.

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1: 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And Bill, you want to give a shout out to your dad, Stephen. Go ahead.
2: 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And thanks, Dad. 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
1: Hi, it's Christina. All right, so let's hear your Father's Day shout out. So what's going on with you? Kimberly, you want to give a shout out to your dad, Dylan. Go ahead.
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Love, fool, a couple of synonyms right there. This is Jack Cradle. Good afternoon. Thanks for making us part of your Sunday. Relaxing favorites, we got them. Here's one, Peter Cetera and the Glory of Love.

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Happy Father's Day. The very first Father's Day. Let's revisit coming up. Right now, Leanne Rimes, and I need you.

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Jack Cradiville saying hi to everybody in and around Chillicothe. Always playing songs to keep you relaxed and refreshed. 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

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Ever hear us play a song you haven't heard in a while? Can't remember the title or artist? 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

0: 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Bengals, Manic Monday, this Jack Cradwell, good afternoon. I'm not even thinking about Monday, are you? Nah. We've got more relaxing favorites. Enjoying the weekend, Eagles are coming up.
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It's Jack Credible. Yeah, we were kind of joking around about Manic Mondays, but how much do we honestly hate Monday? We'll explore coming up. Right now, Maroon 5.

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Jack Cradville, just 90 seconds with Murphy, Sam, and Jody, and you're up to date. 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
1: 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Keyword is coming up tomorrow morning. Right now, here's John Waite.

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She was born Ella Yellick O'Connor from New Zealand and inspired her love of royals like Marie Antoinette, Louis XVI of France. This Jack Cradiville, just an ordinary peasant.

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Relaxing favorites. Good afternoon. This is Jack Cradiville. What does cause a beer belly? Well, don't blame the beer. I'll explain coming up. Here's Wilson Phillips.

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A few ideas on how to get rid of the Monday blues. That's coming up right now. Beyonce and Halo.

0: Chillicothe's Easy 1350, WCHI. Phil Collins, Against All Odds. This Jack Cradiville, the Monday Blues, well, it's a real thing, but top five ways to get over them are watching TV, online shopping, buying chocolate or makeup, planning a vacation, or getting romantic with your partner. Chocolate will brighten any day of the week. I will tell you that much. 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

WCHI Easy 1350. How are you? Happy Sunday evening. I'm Dan Blackman. Charlie Puth, such a great guy, had to cancel his concert recently because of an illness, and he felt so bad. He kept talking about it, like, I'm so sorry. Here's See You Again.

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